if I should fall in battle, my brothers who fight by my side, gather my horse and weapons, tell my family how

And that takes its time. 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And that takes its time. Right there, Sam.